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1: 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Free me, Yamia. 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Free me, Yamia. Free me, Yamia. Free me, Yamia. Free me, Yamia. Free me, Yamia. Free me, Yamia. Free me, Yamia. Free me, Yamia. Free me, Yamia. Free me, Yamia. Free me, Yamia. Free me, Y

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1: Say, Bia Noir, and Nyomongoa.

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Be with my me. He died for you. Oh, be with my me. 어디보예 A sinner like I am. He came and he gave his life. The Bible says he was humble even on the cross. O brand was him for a senior's womb. Such a humble and a noble

は死。なあ、ワイエン。The Bible says heaven is a land made of gold. He walketh on gold, he seated on gold, he does everything around gold and within gold. We human beings, when we have a portion of gold, we don't want to let that portion of gold go because we value it. This man's life is priceless, is precious than gold. But yet he said, oh, that little baby said, I have to give myself, I have to give my life as a ransom. The Bible says he gave his life as a ransom. Wherever you are, I want you to lift up your mouth and begin to worship the Lord. Just begin to worship the Lord. Just tell the Lord I'm grateful. Just tell the Lord, oh, the Lord, you are good. For his mercy endure, ever faithful, ever sure. Just open your mouth and worship him. Open free now, come on, Mount Sinai. He gave a life which is priceless. He gave a soul which cannot be compared. Everything that he gave, the Bible says, oh, was virtuous.

0: Jesus.
1: I love to sing about this man. Because that's blood we're talking about. It's very priceless. It's very awesome. There is power in this blood, and that power in the blood sets free. I quite remember I went to Accra on the Easter Monday. When I went, the pastor whom I was going to work for, one funny thing is the man of God saw me and then he looked down on me. I told myself that God, if it is you, show your glory. I came and I didn't eat because I didn't go by myself. I went there because Christ sent me. I fasted for half a day. And when I went back there in the evening for the program, the man of God came again. He just looked at me and then he went and sat down. I was still saying, Lord, have your way. But glory be unto the Lord that when I handled the microphone, he didn't sit till the end of the program. He couldn't contain the power of God that he had to go back into his room and then bring back. Onyami mwate. Onyami otumi adie nina aye. Onyami oye kesye na otifu na otse imi ase anyami. Wine was see only a young Copono, I said. Now, wine was in the woman to see a young Copono. Massisim, Machini, Massisim, Machini, Mabana, Mabapoya, Mabatoya, Mansoso, and Elvia. I'm declaring only one name unto you, and that name is no other name than the name Jesus.

attitude of worship and the attitude of David, realizing his mistakes and telling the Lord that, Lord, I am sorry. David was a friend. He was all to the Lord. That even when David had gone to fend for the sheep, the Bible says he would still be worshiping the Lord.

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1: one of us.
0: When if I would, you are in the power, you are in the power.

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0: 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Who wants the floodgates to open up?
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0: You know, this next song is one of my favorite songs. 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And I think we're just living in a day and age where we just want to just grab a hold onto something that we can sing in our car, raise our voices, and turn our mobile phones off, and don't tell anybody where we're going, and we make a fool of ourselves. At least I do. And cry out to God. And this is
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1: Say, yeah, and you're out of work.

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Hey, Radia. 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

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And then I'll probably ask you now, I'm a trouble. 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

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Yeah. 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

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I prophesy to 100,000 people. 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

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That's why he said, have mercy on me. The words of that song says, you have shown mercy. So much mercy. You know, if he stopped there, too good.

Listen to me. If you listen to Pastor when he was preaching, the turnaround came when he began to worship. When he forget being on TV, when he decided to forget himself, his own way, and when he decided to cast his crown, what was his crown? He desired to be famous. The degree, the money, everything, when you cast it for him and focus on him, he begins to do that. I don't know if I have people who are ready to forget about him, who didn't come here to film with their phones, who didn't come here to see Tope Alabi, Nathaniel Basio, Preston, but whose aim was to behold the King of Glory, to cast their crown. Let me help you one more time.

As I just begin to blow my horn and worship him, I want you to press him and sing to him a new song and forget about everybody else next to you. Just find a place of worship and give him extravagant worship. Pour your oil on him. 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Jesus our Adonai. Jesus our El Shaddai. 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
0: Amen.
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1: Yeah.
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0: Enti third na ye ne kase ye pa. 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
0: 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Meba Yesu nyama ye di obi ntimi nkwe enti ye de bia meba
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1: mate
0: me ni me yiri meba
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0: obi abe hu ye ho
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0: yes
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1: Say, Bia Noir, and Nyomongoa.

Then maybe Sunny Premi. 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

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Hey, I'm tomorrow. Oh, the Radiman Pharmacy, the Mopia. Udia Chemico. And any penny on the Griffia. Hey, I'm poor. 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If you know what's wrong with me, ah, my God, what's wrong with you, Tansan? 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I dear Bechino, let's see if you me. Share. Oh, be put your baby, we are sinning. 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
2: 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It's reserved for those who want to be close to him, and there he opens their mind to see revelational mysteries of him. So it says, be gone, unbelief, be gone, everything that seems to bring me down. And so we're about to say, be gone. And you see, in Ghana again, we say something like, yeah. So whilst we were saying, be gone, all I heard was, yeah, in my spirit. And so today we came to say, be gone, unbelief, yeah. Somebody say, be gone. Come on, somebody say, be gone. Are you ready? Now, this is the drum beat of every unbelief being casting out. Come on, Joshua, let us feel you now. Come on. Are you ready?

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So I don't want to get you excited. No. I need you to release the word of the Lord. So if there's anyone the Lord has given you, this is the season to release it. You know what? When faith is released, it doesn't come back the same way.

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There are angels here right now. And your Bible, my Bible says, bless the Lord, you his angels. And their assignment is simple. They hearken to the word of the Lord to perform it. Are they not ministry spirits sent to minister to you, me, who shall be the heirs of salvation? So when I declare, believe it is happening.

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Joshua, see, I have given you Jericho. Until you see, then you can possess. If you don't see, you can't take. What you see is what you grab. I declare, let eyes be open here, that you may see hidden riches in secret places. In the name of the Lord Jesus Christ, every eye blocked to opportunities, I declare, let it be open. I said, let your eyes be open. The eyes of your understanding, let it be enlightened. If you are trusting the Lord for the fruit of the womb, place your hand right there. The scripture is too clear. Isaiah 54 verse 1. Sing, O barren. 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

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I yes, yo. 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Yeah, I'm one with you, man. I yes, yo. And

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